Hard to believe next year in 2027 we'll be celebrating 30 years of that album, OK Computer. Feels like yesterday we were celebrating the 20th anniversary, which is crazy. That was 10 years ago. What? OK Computer out in 1997. From it just heard Let Down, Radiohead on 90.7 WFUV. 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
1: 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Waterfront rooms, 180 degrees.

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